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7: Risk of a thunderstorm and a chance of showers this evening. You had a high of 26 today. And you're going to start seeing those clouds thinning out a bit this evening as it drops down to a low of 13 tonight. Some fog developing overnight as well. Tomorrow, you're going to see sunshine in the morning and then a chance of showers in the afternoon.
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3: Risk of a thunderstorm and a chance of showers this evening. You had a high of 26 today. And you're going to start seeing those clouds thinning out a bit this evening as it drops down to a low of 13 tonight. Some fog developing overnight as well. Tomorrow, you're going to see sunshine in the morning and then a chance of showers in the afternoon.
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7: Risk of a thunderstorm and a chance of showers this evening. You had a high of 26 today. And you're going to start seeing those clouds thinning out a bit this evening as it drops down to a low of 13 tonight. Some fog developing overnight as well. Tomorrow, you're going to see sunshine in the morning and then a chance of showers in the afternoon.
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6: Risk of a thunderstorm and a chance of showers this evening. You had a high of 26 today. And you're going to start seeing those clouds thinning out a bit this evening as it drops down to a low of 13 tonight. Some fog developing overnight as well. Tomorrow, you're going to see sunshine in the morning and then a chance of showers in the afternoon.
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5: Risk of a thunderstorm and a chance of showers this evening. You had a high of 26 today. And you're going to start seeing those clouds thinning out a bit this evening as it drops down to a low of 13 tonight. Some fog developing overnight as well. Tomorrow, you're going to see sunshine in the morning and then a chance of showers in the afternoon.
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Hey, Timmins, here's a 2026 Rock on the River artist. I'll make it worth your while. Russell Dickerson. Oh, yeah. On Country 93.1.

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8: Risk of a thunderstorm and a chance of showers this evening. You had a high of 26 today. And you're going to start seeing those clouds thinning out a bit this evening as it drops down to a low of 13 tonight. Some fog developing overnight as well. Tomorrow, you're going to see sunshine in the morning and then a chance of showers in the afternoon.
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0: 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Come on, more Luke Combs. 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
4: Risk of a thunderstorm and a chance of showers this evening. You had a high of 26 today. And you're going to start seeing those clouds thinning out a bit this evening as it drops down to a low of 13 tonight. Some fog developing overnight as well. Tomorrow, you're going to see sunshine in the morning and then a chance of showers in the afternoon.
0: In the cab of a truck cruising down Algonquin or at Archie's Rock, we're with you.
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1: Risk of a thunderstorm and a chance of showers this evening. You had a high of 26 today. And you're going to start seeing those clouds thinning out a bit this evening as it drops down to a low of 13 tonight. Some fog developing overnight as well. Tomorrow, you're going to see sunshine in the morning and then a chance of showers in the afternoon.
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1: Good morning, I'm Richard Coffin. The province's police watchdog says there are no reasonable grounds to believe an officer committed an offense after an investigation into a man's arrest at a Timmins school over 4 years ago. The Special Investigations Unit says on the morning of April 11, 2022, Timmins police were called to a disturbance in the front lobby of a school. The SIU says a man was demanding to see his son, but was told his son didn't want to see him and he had to leave. Officials say officers arrived and directed the man to leave, then arrested him after he made it clear he wasn't going anywhere. The SIU report says after the man pulled his arm away, he was brought to the ground with a knee strike to the side. He was later diagnosed at hospital with a rib fracture. The SIU says part of its investigation included a video screen recording from a TikTok the man made of his arrest. The complaint filed 2 years after the incident wasn't dealt with right away as the issue was still before the courts. Fire rangers are continuing to battle a pesky forest fire that's deemed not under control south of Hearst near Copple Lake. Information officer Sydney Morgan-Gervais says five crews are assigned to the location and are working to secure and maintain the perimeter. She adds the fire continues to receive helicopter bucketing support as required, and aircraft assistance is also available. Cochrane 26 is nearly 75 hectares in size. Meantime, a forest fire west of Hardy and Kappas Casing, located north of Highway 11, is now under control. Morgan-Gervais says fire ranger crews are continuing to extinguish remaining hotspots within the fire perimeter. The fire was just under 3 hectares. Transport Canada is reminding the public that flying a drone within 5 nautical miles or 9.3 kilometers of wildfires is illegal and dangerous. Officials say as crews continue to battle wildfires across the country, unauthorized drones have been seen near wildfire areas. They say the airspace surrounding wildfires is restricted to aircraft involved in responding to the fire, adding unauthorized drones create a serious risk of collision with firefighting aircraft. Along with the possibility of jail time, the agency says penalties can include fines up to $3,000 for individuals and $15,000 for corporations. And Royal Canadian Legion branches across Ontario, including locally, are now getting rebates for applying or renewing their liquor licenses. Across the province, it amounts to about $50,000 a year and involves nearly 400 branches. The program took effect on June 1st and applies retroactively to April 1st. The province says they're proud to support Legions by reducing costs so they can continue investing in the people, programs, and services that matter most to veterans and their families. Officials say rebates are issued automatically after Legions are approved for a liquor license or renewal. For these stories and more, go to MyTimmonsNow.com.
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2: Do you like sunshine? Because you're getting a full glass of sunshine today. Yes, high of 27, okay. Later this afternoon, you'll see some clouds rolling in until it's mostly cloudy overnight, dropping down to a low of 12. Tomorrow and Saturday are looking sunny with temps in the mid-20s, while Sunday has a chance of showers. And right now in Timmins, it's clear and 12 degrees.
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young band, Crazy Girl Country 93.1. Sorry, I had to voice a script this morning that was in a classy voice, and I don't know, I think I like it more. It'd make us, would the show be better if I continued to talk like this? Probably not. I know, if I'm gonna do any voice, make it Chris Hemsworth so you get something out of it. Well, you know, you can't always be on here pretending to be Chris Hemsworth, or else, you know, the city gets a little too wild for you, you know? So you have to bring it back a little bit, make the voice a little more nasally than it usually is, so that way, you know, there's not people banging on the walls here looking for autographs. That's why we talk like this, anyway. Oh my goodness, are we ever a little silly? Gotta always be careful when you do something like this with how silly you get, especially this early in the morning, because you gotta be aware, parents are dealing with their kids, trying to feed them, they're getting ready for work, and they probably don't have the patience to put up with that right now. So letting you know that there is an awareness here too, and together, we're going to make this show amazing, which leads me to the next thing. I always want to say, you know, if you have feedback, if you've heard particular content you like, you've heard particular types of content you didn't like, I always want to open it up to you. You can text in. It's that easy, right? 705-264-9

0: 310. Because honestly, get very little feedback. And sometimes you look for that because, of course, I want to make sure this is a show you enjoy. So, you know, do you like funny voices? Do you not like funny voices? Do you like, you know, when we do spooky stories and whatnot? All that sort of thing is very, very valuable. And I want to make this show something you absolutely love. So help me help you. And together we'll make the start the best part of your day. And speaking of that, yeah, a lot of sunshine today. High of 27. It's going to be a beautiful day. Beautiful day to get out there, to do some exploring, some hiking, go to work. Yeah, yeah, all the things.
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0: Valley and Make You Mine. Country 93.1. Ooh, that High Valley, right? Do they ever have an incredible engine behind their songwriting? Ooh, they write some good toe-tapping music. All right, today's conversation, affordable ways to have fun in Timmins, because there's always something going on. And sometimes you just have to bring back the simplicity of an activity, right? Sometimes it's so easy to get bogged down into details and creating these larger-than-life plans that you just got to take a little step back. Smell the coffee in the morning. Watch that sunrise and breathe in that fresh Timmins air. And go for a nice walk at Hersey Lake over at the conservation area. Totally free. Like a perfectly amazing freeway to get out there. And hey, maybe you're looking for some, to dip your toes back into the dating scene. Hey, that's a great way to do it. Plus, if you make your first date a hike, it really does set the expectation bar down low. Right? Really low expectation bar. And then if another date happens after that, then you know you're totally good to hit up a value menu somewhere, right? Hey, hey, you can get two things out of this walk at the Hersey Lake Conservation Area. And glad I could give you that information. and of course, another great spot to go for a nice hike, Gillies Lake Conservation Area. Done that one. Ooh, get ice cream afterwards? Now we're talking about a great time. So that's what we're going to talk about today. Hey, if you have some really fun, affordable ways to have an amazing time here in town, chime in, text in 705-264-9310, or find the conversation and leave a note over on our Facebook page.
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Sully Burrows, Put It On Me, Country 93.1. And coming up here in about 6 minutes, Richard Coffin with your Country 93.1 morning news. Before that, music from Brock Phillips. But right now, Old Dominion, I Was on a Boat That Day, Country 93.1.

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1: Good morning, I'm Richard Coffin. The province's police watchdog says there are no reasonable grounds to believe an officer committed an offense after an investigation into a man's arrest at a Timmins school over 4 years ago. The Special Investigations Unit says on the morning of April 11, 2022, Timmins police were called to a disturbance in the front lobby of a school. The SIU says a man was demanding to see his son, but was told his son didn't want to see him and he had to leave. Officials say officers arrived and directed the man to leave, then arrested him after he made it clear he wasn't going anywhere. The SIU report says after the man pulled his arm away, he was brought to the ground with a knee strike to the side. He was later diagnosed at hospital with a rib fracture. The SIU says part of its investigation included a video screen recording from a TikTok the man made of his arrest. The complaint filed 2 years after the incident wasn't dealt with right away as the issue was still before the courts. Fire rangers are continuing to battle a pesky forest fire that's deemed not under control south of Hearst near Copple Lake. Information officer Sydney Morgan-Gervais says five crews are assigned to the location and are working to secure and maintain the perimeter. She adds the fire continues to receive helicopter bucketing support as required, and aircraft assistance is also available. Cochrane 26 is nearly 75 hectares in size. Meantime, a forest fire west of Hardy and Kappa's Casing, located north of Highway 11, is now under control. Morgan-Gervais says fire ranger crews are continuing to extinguish remaining hotspots within the fire perimeter. The fire was just under 3 hectares. Transport Canada is reminding the public that flying a drone within 5 nautical miles or 9.3 kilometers of wildfires is illegal and dangerous. Officials say as crews continue to battle wildfires across the country, unauthorized drones have been seen near wildfire areas. They say the airspace surrounding wildfires is restricted to aircraft involved in responding to the fire, adding unauthorized drones create a serious risk of collision with firefighting aircraft. Along with the possibility of jail time, the agency says penalties can include fines up to $3,000 for individuals and $15,000 for corporations. And Royal Canadian Legion branches across Ontario, including locally, are now getting rebates for applying or renewing their liquor licenses. Across the province, it amounts to about $50,000 a year and involves nearly 400 branches. The program took effect on June 1st and applies retroactively to April 1st. The province says they're proud to support Legions by reducing costs so they can continue investing in the people, programs, and services that matter most to veterans and their families. Officials say rebates are issued automatically after Legions are approved for a liquor license or renewal. For these stories and more, go to MyTimmonsNow.com.
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2: Well, if you like sunshine, you're going to get a full glass of that today. You're looking at a high of 27 and a sunny day. But later this afternoon, you are going to see some clouds rolling in till it's mostly cloudy overnight, dropping down to a low of 12. Tomorrow and Saturday are looking sunny with temps in the mid-20s, while Sunday has a chance of showers. And right now in Timmins, it's clear and 12 degrees.
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And by the end of next week, we're going to have a perfect score when it comes to artist interviews for the Country Night lineup of Rock on the River. We'll talk a little more about that after Miranda Lambert, Fastest Girl in Town.

0: Miranda Lambert, fastest girl in town, country 93.1. And oh yeah, this is exciting so far when it comes to the country night lineup for Rock on the River. If you head over to our Facebook page, we got an interview with Jade Eagleson there. We had an interview with Russell Dickerson up there. Now we are going to get the full fourfecta, I call it, because next week we're going to be talking to McKenna Givens, who's going to be opening up the country night lineup of Rock on the River. We're going to be talking to Nate Holler as well. So we're going to have interviews from every single one of those artists ready for you to watch and get pumped up for that country night lineup of Rock on the River, July 25th. And as always, I want to open it up to you, right? If you have questions that you would like to have asked to McKenna Givens or to Nate Holler, you know, how do you pick out your shoes before you go on stage? What's the best product to put in your hair to make you more pretty, man pretty? I don't know what questions you could have, but if you have one, yeah, you can text that in, 705-264-9310. I'll jot them down and, of course, try my best to make sure we get to all the questions that are texted in. So send those on in. In the meantime, if you haven't gotten excited to go see the Jade Eagleson interview or the Russell Dickerson interview, pop over to our Facebook page and watch them. They're quite entertaining, all right? Jade Eagleson got interrupted by a drywaller in one of the best ways ever during that interview. So you want to know how? I'm going to tease it. You got to go watch it. Find our Facebook page, Country 93.1.
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0: James Barker Band, ahead of our time, Country 93.1. Good morning to you. And today, talking Lost and Found, we talked about this a little bit yesterday, but also getting a good feel on when comments are coming in. And sometimes the best comments on a bit come after I've left the studio. So we're going to rewind a little bit to Robin's comment here about losing their wallet. This is the second wallet comment. We had one yesterday that was texted in. Left it at the theater, and thank goodness someone turned it in with everything. Not that I had cash in it anyway. Yeah, I understand the importance of having some cash on you, especially when you run into a situation where you're somewhere and the debit machine's down and you have no other way. But here's the other issue with that is, because things are fairly expensive, you need to carry a lot more than like an emergency $20 or something. Like, you got to have like $100 on you, right? Right? Just because things are expensive. So sometimes I do wonder, right, if it's a good idea to carry cash in the digital age. But then again, you need to have that emergency stash, but it's also got to be enough to pay for things. And yep, kind of like a little bit of a weird cycle there. So thank you, Robin. You have sent me spiraling down. Chime in on Facebook or text in 705-264-9310. Things you've lost that made their way back to you.
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1: Good morning, I'm Richard Coffin. The province's police watchdog says there are no reasonable grounds to believe an officer committed an offense after an investigation into a man's arrest at a Timmins school over 4 years ago. The Special Investigations Unit says on the morning of April 11, 2022, Timmins police were called to a disturbance in the front lobby of a school. The SIU says a man was demanding to see his son, but was told his son didn't want to see him and he had to leave. Officials say officers arrived and directed the man to leave, then arrested him after he made it clear he wasn't going anywhere. The SIU report says after the man pulled his arm away, he was brought to the ground with a knee strike to the side. He was later diagnosed at hospital with a rib fracture. The SIU says part of its investigation included a video screen recording from a TikTok the man made of his arrest. The complaint filed 2 years after the incident wasn't dealt with right away as the issue was still before the courts. Fire rangers are continuing to battle a pesky forest fire that's deemed not under control south of Hearst near Copple Lake. Information officer Sydney Morgan-Gervais says five crews are assigned to the location and are working to secure and maintain the perimeter. She adds the fire continues to receive helicopter bucketing support as required, and aircraft assistance is also available. Cochrane 26 is nearly 75 hectares in size. Meantime, a forest fire west of Hardy and Kappa's Casing, located north of Highway 11, is now under control. Morgan-Gervais says fire ranger crews are continuing to extinguish remaining hotspots within the fire perimeter. The fire was just under 3 hectares. Transport Canada is reminding the public that flying a drone within 5 nautical miles or 9.3 kilometers of wildfires is illegal and dangerous. Officials say as crews continue to battle wildfires across the country, unauthorized drones have been seen near wildfire areas. They say the airspace surrounding wildfires is restricted to aircraft involved in responding to the fire, adding unauthorized drones create a serious risk of collision with firefighting aircraft. Along with the possibility of jail time, the agency says penalties can include fines up to $3,000 for individuals and $15,000 for corporations. And Royal Canadian Legion branches across Ontario, including locally, are now getting rebates for applying or renewing their liquor licenses. Across the province, it amounts to about $50,000 a year and involves nearly 400 branches. The program took effect on June 1st and applies retroactively to April 1st. The province says they're proud to support Legions by reducing costs so they can continue investing in the people, programs, and services that matter most to veterans and their families. Officials say rebates are issued automatically after Legions are approved for a liquor license or renewal. For these stories and more, go to MyTimmonsNow.com.
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2: Well, it was calling for sunshine all morning long, but looking up right now, it's looking pretty cloudy, actually. But you're still looking at a high of 27 today. You're going to see some more clouds rolling in, even though it looks quite cloudy at the moment. It's going to get cloudier this afternoon, and it's going to be mostly cloudy overnight as it drops down to a low of 12. Tomorrow and Saturday right now are looking at, or you're looking at sunshine. Wow, struggling this one, eh? Sunday has a chance of showers, and right now in Timmins, it's 14 degrees. There, we got through it.
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Zac Brown Band and Toves. Let's talk about ways to make life good and affordable by affordable ways to have fun here in Timmins. Let's talk about it after Kane Brown.

0: Kane Brown and Woman Country 93.1. Today, talking about affordable ways to have a lot of fun here in Timmins. Because, well, listen, times can be a little tough. More people are going paycheck to paycheck, but you still need to go out and have fun. You still need to get out there, go outside, as the kids say, touch some grass. And this one involves quite a bit of grass touching. Yes, like going out for a little picnic in one of the city parks. The city of Timmins here has some really beautiful and amazing parks that you can go and visit. Hollinger Park always seems to be the big one, but you got Partissa Park as well. Hopefully the grounds there have hardened up a little bit. I know they were quite soft after the long extended winter and melt. Thrift stores, that's always a fun thing to do. I love thrifting. I don't know about you, but sometimes you do find some amazing hidden treasures. It's just scared that I'll turn into my best friend's father, who, well, he spends a lot of time at thrift stores. Farmers market during the summer months. Yeah, the farmers markets are going on. Not only that, you have the Urban Park, which is bringing in farmers markets to 3rd Avenue every Wednesday till basically the end of August. So between 10 and 2 every Wednesday, you'll be able to pop down the 3rd Avenue between Balsam and Spruce. And that was going on yesterday. It looked like a really great time. And there's tons of free things going on. Like, oh my goodness, the next thing on the list was literally talking about Urban Park downtown during the summer. And you can always end that day with a beautiful sunset at Gillies Lake, right? So many things to do, so many ways to have fun right here in Timmins.
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Tim Hicks going somewhere, and he certainly is. Tim Hicks is going to be going to Cap Craze and Capiscasing, right? July 17th and the 18th. He's performing on the 18th, and that's going to be a really good show. Right now, it's Bobby Wills.

0: Bobby Wills, Never Didn't Love You, Country 93.1, and today revisiting some of the comments that came in yesterday about lost and found, things that you lost that made their way back to you, right? Because nothing like a happy ending, and this next comment, it's so relatable. This one from Joanne talking about her mother passed away 5 years ago, which is a terrible thing to experience, and she had a necklace that she wore every single day that was from her mom. And she's a big walker. She likes to go out. She likes to walk around. And one day noticed that the necklace was no longer around her neck. And days, she was upset. And for good reason, right? That's the sort of thing where if you were to lose something that meant that much to you, yeah, that's going to have a very big impact on you. 2 months later, was cleaning out the pull-out sofa. And, well, look at what came falling out between the reclining parts. It was the necklace. Turned out, didn't lose it while walking. It slipped off while she was sitting down and relaxing. Which, kind of weird, right? Like, you wouldn't think that's when you would lose a necklace while sitting down and relaxing. But she's been wearing it ever since again. And, yeah, that's a great ending to that story. And totally understand, right? I got a ring that my father wore. My mom gave my dad this ring, and I wear it on a little necklace around my neck. And I made sure it was a really strong chain because I didn't want to ever lose it. But if I ever noticed this disappeared, oh, yeah, it'd be devastating.
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1: Good morning, I'm Richard Coffin. The province's police watchdog says there are no reasonable grounds to believe an officer committed an offense after an investigation into a man's arrest at a Timmins school over 4 years ago. The Special Investigations Unit says on the morning of April 11, 2022, Timmins police were called to a disturbance in the front lobby of a school. The SIU says a man was demanding to see his son, but was told his son didn't want to see him and he had to leave. Officials say officers arrived and directed the man to leave, then arrested him after he made it clear he wasn't going anywhere. The SIU report says after the man pulled his arm away, he was brought to the ground with a knee strike to the side. He was later diagnosed at hospital with a rib fracture. The SIU says part of its investigation included a video screen recording from a TikTok the man made of his arrest. The complaint filed 2 years after the incident wasn't dealt with right away as the issue was still before the courts. Fire rangers are continuing to battle a pesky forest fire that's deemed not under control south of Hearst near Copple Lake. Information officer Sydney Morgan-Gervais says five crews are assigned to the location and are working to secure and maintain the perimeter. She adds the fire continues to receive helicopter bucketing support as required and aircraft assistance is also available. Cochrane 26 is nearly 75 hectares in size. Meantime, a forest fire west of Hardy and Kappa's Casing, located north of Highway 11, is now under control. Morgan-Gervais says fire ranger crews are continuing to extinguish remaining hotspots within the fire perimeter. The fire was just under 3 hectares. Transport Canada is reminding the public that flying a drone within 5 nautical miles or 9.3 kilometers of wildfires is illegal and dangerous. Officials say as crews continue to battle wildfires across the country, unauthorized drones have been seen near wildfire areas. They say the airspace surrounding wildfires is restricted to aircraft involved in responding to the fire, adding unauthorized drones create a serious risk of collision with firefighting aircraft. Along with the possibility of jail time, the agency says penalties can include fines up to $3,000 for individuals and $15,000 for corporations. And Royal Canadian Legion branches across Ontario, including locally, are now getting rebates for applying or renewing their liquor licenses. Across the province, it amounts to about $50,000 a year and involves nearly 400 branches. The program took effect on June 1st and applies retroactively to April 1st. The province says they're proud to support Legions by reducing costs so they can continue investing in the people, programs, and services that matter most to veterans and their families. Officials say rebates are issued automatically after Legions are approved for a liquor license or renewal. For these stories and more, go to MyTimmonsNow.com.
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3: Well, it's turning into a very cloudy and foggy morning here in Timmins, but still looking at a high of 27 for today. You're going to see more clouds rolling in throughout the day, and it's going to remain mostly cloudy overnight as it drops down to a low of 12. Tomorrow and Saturday are both looking sunny with temps in the mid-20s, while Sunday has a chance of showers. And right now in Timmins, it's cloudy, foggy, and 14 degrees.
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0: Seeing if you notice, I've been snapping my fingers along to that song. Oh, stop participating in the music trip. Never. Country 93.1, Joe Diffie, Pickup Man, good morning to you. And I want to give a shout out to Cece Harvey. She's a local artist here from Timmins. She's got a new country pop album coming out today. And this is a great opportunity because one thing I would love to see is for Cece to go to a website called madeandplayedincanada.ca. She's the perfect opportunity to share what this could do, right? Because if you are an independent artist who is producing music and putting out a new album, just like Cece Harvey is here in Timmins, you can go to madeandplayedincanada.ca or .com. You upload that, right? And we, being Country 93.1, would then be able to play your music here on the station and help promote it. So that is sort of our hub that has been created to make it easier for artists to get more exposure and receive a little bit of radio play. And not only would it open up the opportunity for radio play here in Timmins, but let's say Cece is going to be hitting the road, doing a little album release tour. Yes, all the markets she would be planning on visiting would also receive that music so they too could promote that she'll be in town and doing a show. Now, I also want to promote, you know, like, check it out if you get a chance. Maybe you know them personally. Hey, I wouldn't mind. You get a hold of Cece, let her know there's a morning show fella here on Country 93.1 who would love to have her come in the studio and chat about this new album. Because when it comes to local music, that is something radio needs to get back to and back to promoting. Because that was what it used to be like once upon a time. So madeandplayedincanada.ca or .com. If you too are producing music, you got an album coming out, make sure you get some of those songs uploaded so we can get some access to it.
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0: Morgan Wallen and I Got Better. Country 93.1. Today we're catching up on some of those lost and found comments here. And yesterday we talked about a comment about a key fob that had been lost, okay? So this one is in the realm of what we're talking about, but let's just go through the comments, shall we? So Danielle talked about how she lost a key fob, and then while seeing a psychic said, think about something you lost. She went to the key fob, right? And the psychic's like, don't worry, you're going to find that. Once the snow melts, you'll find that. And then, lo and behold, Danielle found it when the snow melted near her mailbox. It was just sitting there, and it worked fine, which is great, because, yeah, I'd be worried about water getting into it and frying maybe some of the circuitry. But, yeah, it ended up working great. Didn't have to replace it, which is nice. You know, replacing a key fob for your car, oh, it can be pricey. And Joanne commented, and now this is something for you if you're into psychics. I'm a bit of a skeptic, but say that in a way where I don't want it to be dismissive to those who do believe in it. But Joanne giving a heads up, there is going to be a psychic coming into town later in September. I hear September and I think, oh, that's so long away, but really it's just a couple of months now, isn't it? So Joanne said that the psychic who's going to be here in September is one of the best, helped her understand some pretty terrible traumatic things that happened to her when she was younger. And Joanne is hoping to get some more readings done when this psychic is back in town. So if you're interested in this and it's something you're into, go on our Facebook page. Just look for the what's something you lost that ended up making its way back to you post. Got thrown up yesterday. You can see the comment Joanne left. And feel free to ask her who it is, where, and all those good questions. Because I know some who love psychics, like they really, really enjoy that.
1: 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Still shiny, though.
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1: Good morning, I'm Richard Coffin. The province's police watchdog says there are no reasonable grounds to believe an officer committed an offense after an investigation into a man's arrest at a Timmins school over 4 years ago. The Special Investigations Unit says on the morning of April 11, 2022, Timmins police were called to a disturbance in the front lobby of a school. The SIU says a man was demanding to see his son, but was told his son didn't want to see him and he had to leave. Officials say officers arrived and directed the man to leave, then arrested him after he made it clear he wasn't going anywhere. The SIU report says after the man pulled his arm away, he was brought to the ground with a knee strike to the side. He was later diagnosed at hospital with a rib fracture. The SIU says part of its investigation included a video screen recording from a TikTok the man made of his arrest. The complaint filed 2 years after the incident wasn't dealt with right away as the issue was still before the courts. Fire rangers are continuing to battle a pesky forest fire that's deemed not under control south of Hearst near Copple Lake. Information officer Sydney Morgan-Gervais says five crews are assigned to the location and are working to secure and maintain the perimeter. She adds the fire continues to receive helicopter bucketing support as required, and aircraft assistance is also available. Cochrane 26 is nearly 75 hectares in size. Meantime, a forest fire west of Hardy and Kappa's Casing, located north of Highway 11, is now under control. Morgan-Gervais says fire ranger crews are continuing to extinguish remaining hot spots within the fire perimeter. The fire was just under 3 hectares. Transport Canada is reminding the public that flying a drone within 5 nautical miles or 9.3 kilometers of wildfires is illegal and dangerous. Officials say as crews continue to battle wildfires across the country, unauthorized drones have been seen near wildfire areas. They say the airspace surrounding wildfires is restricted to aircraft involved in responding to the fire, adding unauthorized drones create a serious risk of collision with firefighting aircraft. Along with the possibility of jail time, the agency says penalties can include fines up to $3,000 for individuals and $15,000 for corporations. And Royal Canadian Legion branches across Ontario, including locally, are now getting rebates for applying or renewing their liquor licenses. Across the province, it amounts to about $50,000 a year and involves nearly 400 branches. The program took effect on June 1st and applies retroactively to April 1st. The province says they're proud to support Legions by reducing costs so they can continue investing in the people, programs, and services that matter most to veterans and their families. Officials say rebates are issued automatically after Legions are approved for a liquor license or renewal. For these stories and more, go to MyTimmonsNow.com.
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2: Well, it's turned into a very cloudy morning here over Timmins. It looks like that fog is starting to clear up here, but you're still looking at a high of 27 today. You're going to see some more clouds rolling in throughout the day, and it's going to remain mostly cloudy overnight as it drops down to a low of 12. Tomorrow and Saturday are looking sunny with temps in the mid-20s, while Sunday has a chance of showers. And right now in Timmins, it's cloudy and 15 degrees.
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1: Harmalee and Cowgirl, Country 93.1. Today we're talking about affordable ways to get out there and have fun. Fun doesn't always have to have a budget attached to it, so let's chat after Gord Banford. Drink Along Song, Country 93.1.

And of course, before 11 a.m., that song is actually about coffee. So cheers. Enjoy that delicious caffeinated nectar. Gord Bamford, Drink Along Song, Country 93.1. And yeah, we're talking today about some of the affordable ways to get out there and have a ton of fun here in Timmins. You know, sometimes you're just looking for something to do. You see over on the Reddit page all the time, people are lonely. They're looking for things to do, people to hang out with. What can you do? Well, listen up and listen well. Geocaching, that's a huge thing here in Timmins, right? I don't know a lot about geocaching, but I know the trend. I've seen people who were like really, really into it, right? Kind of like a treasure hunt, so to speak. I think that's the problem with geocaching. It needs to be rebranded to treasure hunt because that's what I feel like that's more it's into. But every town has a geocaching community. Find it. Do a treasure hunt. That sounds like a ton of fun. Bird watching. Hey, maybe you like things that fly. Go see some birds, take some pictures. So many wildlife spots around Timmins that you can go check out. You got the library, right? There's so many activities that happen at the library. So many free activities. You know, they even got a 3D printer there. So you can take your arts and crafts out to the library. Have an arts and crafts day. That sounds like a lot of fun as well. Visit garage sales. Go to some of the historic landmarks we got around town. They are

0: 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Take pictures and then send all those pictures to your ex. That sounds like a great time too. And you can comment on this. Text in 705-264-9310 or drop a comment over on our Facebook page.
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Combs and Be By You, Country 93.1. Have you ever heard of the 10-second kindness challenge? I mean, it basically is what it sounds like, but let's talk about it after Lainey Wilson, Watermelon Moonshine.

0: Watermelon Moonshine, Lainey Wilson, Country 93.1. I hope you're having a lovely morning so far today, and we're going to try to make that day even more lovely with talking about this 10-second kindness challenge, just something that sort of came across the radar a while ago, sort of kept this one in the pocket to talk about on a sunny morning. Hey, look at that outside. Hey, the sun is finally peeking out. Hey, too bad the clouds are going to be rolling back in later today. But hey, even if the sun has popped out for just 10 seconds this morning, maybe that's just nature's way of giving you that 10-second kindness challenge. And it's exactly the way it sounds, right? Just try to make someone's day in 10 seconds. Hold the door. Let someone in the traffic. Compliment a coworker. Ooh, I know it's hard. Shane Button is one of my favorite people here in Timmins. Such a nice guy. And looks like a mix between Pedro Pascal and Orlando Bloom. The handsome level of Shane Button, who does 10 to 2, it's unfair. It's very unfair. See, it's that easy. 10 seconds. I hope you heard that because we're not repeating it later. It takes almost no time. And that little 10-second act of kindness, it can really boost the mood of someone around you. And on top of that, you get to feel good because you know you just boosted the mood of someone around you. And hey, you could be having the best time in Timmins. There's always an opportunity to boost that mood a little further, right? So hey, I'll encourage you. Try that 10-second kindness challenge today and see how it goes.
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Richard Coffin has your Country 93.1 morning news coming up here in about 6 minutes. You got music from Tony Stevens ahead of that, but right now, Brett Eldridge, Drunk on Your Love, Country 93.1.

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1: Good morning, I'm Richard Coffin. The province's police watchdog says there are no reasonable grounds to believe an officer committed an offense after an investigation into a man's arrest at a Timmins school over 4 years ago. The Special Investigations Unit says on the morning of April 11, 2022, Timmins police were called to a disturbance in the front lobby of a school. The SIU says a man was demanding to see his son, but was told his son didn't want to see him and he had to leave. Officials say officers arrived and directed the man to leave, then arrested him after he made it clear he wasn't going anywhere. The SIU report says after the man pulled his arm away, he was brought to the ground with a knee strike to the side. He was later diagnosed at hospital with a rib fracture. The SIU says part of its investigation included a video screen recording from a TikTok the man made of his arrest. The complaint filed 2 years after the incident wasn't dealt with right away as the issue was still before the courts. Fire rangers are continuing to battle a pesky forest fire that's deemed not under control south of Hearst near Copple Lake. Information officer Sydney Morgan-Gervais says five crews are assigned to the location and are working to secure and maintain the perimeter. She adds the fire continues to receive helicopter bucketing support as required and aircraft assistance is also available. Cochrane 26 is nearly 75 hectares in size. Meantime, a forest fire west of Hardy and Kappas Casing located north of Highway 11 is now under control. Morgan-Gervais says fire ranger crews are continuing to extinguish remaining hotspots within the fire perimeter. The fire was just under 3 hectares. Transport Canada is reminding the public that flying a drone within 5 nautical miles or 9.3 kilometers of wildfires is illegal and dangerous. Officials say as crews continue to battle wildfires across the country, unauthorized drones have been seen near wildfire areas. They say the airspace surrounding wildfires is restricted to aircraft involved in responding to the fire, adding unauthorized drones create a serious risk of collision with firefighting aircraft. Along with the possibility of jail time, the agency says penalties can include fines up to $3,000 for individuals and $15,000 for corporations. And Royal Canadian Legion branches across Ontario, including locally, are now getting rebates for applying or renewing their liquor licenses. Across the province, it amounts to about $50,000 a year and involves nearly 400 branches. The program took effect on June 1st and applies retroactively to April 1st. The province says they're proud to support Legions by reducing costs so they can continue investing in the people, programs, and services that matter most to veterans and their families. Officials say rebates are issued automatically after Legions are approved for a liquor license or renewal. For these stories and more, go to MyTimmonsNow.com.
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4: Look at that. The sunshine has returned this morning in Timmins. You still got that high of 27 today, but those clouds are going to be rolling back in throughout the day, and it's going to be mostly cloudy overnight as it drops down to a low of 12. Tomorrow and Saturday are looking sunny with temps in the mid-20s, while Sunday has a chance of showers. And right now in Timmins, it's clear and 15 degrees.
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0: Owen Wrigling, Love, Hate, Love, Country 93.1. Good morning to you. And yes, we are inching closer and closer to what's going to be one of the biggest weekends here in the summer of Timmins. And you probably know what we're talking about, Rock on the River. And got some really exciting news. So if you're really pumped up for that country night lineup, which I hope you are, because, I mean, McKenna Givens, right? Nate Holler, Jade Eagleson, and Russell Dickerson all on one lineup. That is like an A-team right there when it comes to a country night of performances. And so far, you can go to our Facebook page, Country 93.1 on Facebook. There's a really great, fun interview with Jade Eagleson, a really fun interview with Russell Dickerson, and so happy to announce that we're going to complete the list, because next week, we're going to have a little chat with McKenna Givens. Yeah, and we're going to have a chat with Nate Holler. So all four artists that are going to be performing Rock on the River's Country Night lineup July 25th are going to have interviews available to watch right on our Facebook page. And of course, we're going to be talking to McKenna and Nate next week. So I would encourage you, if you have any questions that you want to ask these artists, text them on in 705-264-9310. Hey, send a message over Facebook. Send your questions our way. That way we can make sure we ask them for you.
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0: Mitch Jean, how I love you. Also a Canadian artist, so part of me wonders, is it Mitch Jean? It could be. Country 93.1, good morning. And every now and then, you like to pop over to our community page over on Reddit. It's a place where sometimes you find a lot of questions, a lot of things people are wondering about. And there's a good rule, right? If one person has a question or they're wondering about something, chances are there's someone else. Maybe you are wondering the same thing. And this is such a nod to an artist because one of the beautiful things about downtown Timmins are the murals. Definitely caught myself standing in parking lots just looking at some of the beautiful murals. Like there's one right down Pine Street here from the studio. So much went into it. And some of the murals are so beautiful, people like to take photos of them. And then they also like to look at those pictures because it's an art form and it makes them feel something. And someone was visiting here in Timmins and they saw this mural, three pumpkins with a purple background. It was a graffiti style mural. Anyway, this individual had some photos of it, but now they can't find these pictures. They wanted to show off this person's art. And how nice is that? Right, to be one of the artists who painted a mural and to know that your mural had such an impact that someone is actually having anxiety because they can't find one of those photos that they took. So anyway, maybe you know exactly this mural they're talking about. They said it had, again, three pumpkins. It was a purple background. And they're wondering if you have a decent picture that you're willing to share of that mural, or if you could provide them some of that information on which building it is and where in town, so the next time they're here, they can get one. So, hey, maybe you know the artist who did that mural. Let them know that their art has had an impact on someone, because that's like the best compliment a graffiti artist or a mural artist could ever receive.
1: From mines to the mic. Honestly, we dug him up by accident.
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4: This is Brenda Beaven, coordinator for the Cochrane District Crime Stoppers Board. The Timmins Police Service would like your help in identifying this thief. On Sunday, March 8th, 2026, at approximately 4:39 in the afternoon, a man was seen on CCTV camera entering Home Depot Timmins, empty-handed, but at 4:45, he's seen leaving the store pushing a flat cart with a Weber barbecue valued at $1,199. He passed all points of sale, making no attempt to pay. The male is described as white, wearing a gray hoodie with the hood up over a gray ball cap with a flat peak, blue jeans, and green rubber boots. You'll find his photo on the MyTimmonsNow.com website and on the Crime Stoppers website at cdcrimestoppers.ca. If you know who this thief is, you can remain anonymous by calling Crime Stoppers at 1-800-222-TIPS or using the internet and using the Submit a Tip tab at cdcrimestoppers.ca. You will not be identified and will not have to testify in court, and if your information leads to an arrest, you could be eligible for a reward of up to $2,000. 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
1: Good morning, I'm Richard Coffin. The province's police watchdog says there are no reasonable grounds to believe an officer committed an offense after an investigation into a man's arrest at a Timmins school over 4 years ago. A special investigations unit says on the morning of April 11, 2022, Timmins police were called to a disturbance in the front lobby of a school. The SIU says a man was demanding to see his son, but was told his son didn't want to see him and he had to leave. Officials say officers arrived and directed the man to leave, then arrested him after he made it clear he wasn't going anywhere. The SIU report says after the man pulled his arm away, he was brought to the ground with a knee strike to the side. He was later diagnosed at hospital with a rib fracture. The SIU says part of its investigation included a video screen recording from a TikTok the man made of his arrest. The complaint filed 2 years after the incident wasn't dealt with right away as the issue was still before the courts. Fire rangers are continuing to battle a pesky forest fire that's deemed not under control south of Hearst near Copple Lake. Information officer Sydney Morgan-Gervais says five crews are assigned to the location and are working to secure and maintain the perimeter. She adds the fire continues to receive helicopter bucketing support as required and aircraft assistance is also available. Cochrane 26 is nearly 75 hectares in size. Meantime, a forest fire west of Hardy and Kappa's Casing, located north of Highway 11, is now under control. Morgan-Gervais says fire ranger crews are continuing to extinguish remaining hotspots within the fire perimeter. The fire was just under 3 hectares. Transport Canada is reminding the public that flying a drone within 5 nautical miles or 9.3 kilometers of wildfires is illegal and dangerous. Officials say as crews continue to battle wildfires across the country, unauthorized drones have been seen near wildfire areas. They say the airspace surrounding wildfires is restricted to aircraft involved in responding to the fire, adding unauthorized drones create a serious risk of collision with firefighting aircraft. Along with the possibility of jail time, the agency says penalties can include fines up to $3,000 for individuals and $15,000 for corporations. And Royal Canadian Legion branches across Ontario, including locally, are now getting rebates for applying or renewing their liquor licenses. Across the province, it amounts to about $50,000 a year and involves nearly 400 branches. The program took effect on June 1st. It applies retroactively to April 1st. The province says they're proud to support Legions by reducing costs so they can continue investing in the people, programs, and services that matter most to veterans and their families. Officials say rebates are issued automatically after Legions are approved for a liquor license or renewal. For these stories and more, go to MyTimmonsNow.com.
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4: Cloudy this morning in Timmins, but a high of 27 for the day. You're going to see some more clouds rolling in throughout the day, and it's going to be mostly cloudy overnight as it drops down to a low of 12. Tomorrow and Saturday are looking sunny with temps in the mid-20s, while Sunday has a chance of showers.
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0: Jordan Davis by Dirt Country 93.1. Good morning to you. And today we've been talking about affordable ways to have fun in Timmins because, well, let's just be realistic, right? Money can be tight and it's getting a little harder to go out and have fun and spend a lot of money. But fun doesn't need to have a budget. Fun can be as simple as visiting some of the public beaches we have here. A nice swim in Gillies Lake. That sounds like a wonderful way to spend the day. Plus, like, such a nice clear waterfront, right? Looks like a lake. Really wouldn't mind jumping in, even as a city slicker here. Going for a bike ride through the city's recreational trails. So lucky to have the amount of trails and hiking locations that we have here in Timmins. And that doesn't cost a dime. Unless you got to buy a bike, then yeah. Challenge your friends to a game of disc golf or frisbee in the park. Heck yeah. Sometimes I wish being new here to town, don't have that group of friends yet. But hey, maybe if I went out there and started playing disc golf by myself, people will pity me and become friends. There's festivals always going on throughout the year, not to mention the beautiful scenic drives you can go on, like to High Falls or Archie's Rock, and, you know, take a packed lunch, have a little picnic out there. Here in Timmins, there's always, always, always something fun that you can do and, well, find and look out for.
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0: Chris Stapleton, the artist that needs no introduction. That was Tennessee Whiskey on Country 93.1. And, oh, there's going to be some incredible artists that don't need an intro performing just a stone's throw away in Kapuskasing during Cap Craze on July 17th and the 18th. And, yeah, it's a bit of a stone's throw away, but according to the Ministry of Transportation, a long drive in the north isn't until you've reached 15 hours of driving. Yes, that's probably referring to like truck driving and delivery, but let's just pretend that's something you're into. So Kapuskasing, literally a stone's throw away. July 17th is going to be the opening night with that tailgate party. There's going to be inflatables for the kids, a line dancing instructor, a mechanical bull, axe throwing, a DJ performing well into the early morning. And then on the 18th, of course, that Destruction Derby kicking off right around noon. And that's just going to be a ton of fun. Tim Hicks, right? He's going to be performing. Zach McPhee is going to be performing before Tim Hicks. Wow. That is going to be an incredible weekend. And then you get to follow it up with Rock on the River the next weekend after. I mean, talk about an incredible lineup for two weekends in a row.
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0: Oh, the sunshine's made a comeback this morning in Timmins, looking at a high of 27 today. You're going to see some clouds rolling in later this afternoon and this evening. It's going to be mostly cloudy overnight as it drops down to a low of 12. Tomorrow and Saturday are looking sunny with temps in the mid-20s, while Sunday has a chance of showers.
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0: 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That's it for the start today, but Shane Button is coming in next to keep you company till 2 o'clock right here on Country 93.1.
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0: crazy. It's Billy Currington, Country 93.1. And, you know, people are crazy for sure, especially when it comes to their favorite sports teams or anything like that. So, like, for example, with the World Cup happening right now, I got a few friends in Toronto who said, you know, regardless of whether there was a game being played in Toronto, and there was only a handful of them being played there as part of the World Cup, but every single day that there was a soccer game of some sort was chaos in the downtown area. Because, I mean, in Canada in general, we're such a multicultural country, and Toronto specifically. So every country had, you know, fans celebrating in the streets and all sorts of stuff every single day. And a few people that I know in Toronto were like, man, it's crazy out there. These people are crazy for their sports teams. But there's a lot of pride in that. And that's what I think it comes from. So I jokingly say that people are crazy when it comes to things like that, but it's about a pride. It's about a community. It's about, you know, being invested in something as a group, right? And having people that can relate to the same thing as you. And we have a lot of that here in Timmins when it comes to a lot of things like the Timmins Rock, for example, right? Some of the most attended games in the entire NOJHL. Well, some incredibly high attendance for just sports, you know, junior sports in general. It's crazy. And so I think we can relate to that level. But I am curious, when it comes to soccer, with Canada being out now, do you care? Have you fallen off the bandwagon? Has the craze disappeared? Or are you still following the World Cup? And if you are, who are you cheering for now that we're getting down to the final few teams? 705-264-9310. I got to say, go Norway, because that Erling Haaland guy is he's encapsulating.
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0: Beautiful day today. Mostly sunshine all day. A high of 27. We might get a couple clouds coming through this afternoon, but those are then going to disappear as we drop down to 12 overnight tonight to a beautifully clear sky. And another beautiful sunny day tomorrow. A high of 26. And then as we get into Sunday, sunshine again and 27. And then maybe a little bit of rain to end the weekend. And then some clouds into next week, but still into the high 20s and low 30s. All through early next week.
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0: Goodman, Country 93.1. How you doing? A little while ago, we were talking about the World Cup and whether or not you were still invested now that Canada has been eliminated from Morocco and we've kind of gotten through all the round of 16 and we're down to the final 8 teams. Are you still invested? And it turns out a lot of you still are, actually. And today, the first game of the final 8 gets played, and that's France versus Morocco. And I'm always torn when it comes to the team that knocks out my team. Do I want them to continue on, or do I want them to lose? Because if they continue on, all right, we got beat by the team that went further. Right? But then also you want revenge. I think, though, I want France to win. No, mostly because Kylian Mbappe is just a fun name to say. Mbappe. And he's fantastic. So, and then, of course, you've got Spain and Belgium, Norway, England, and Argentina, Switzerland. But honestly, I think I'm rooting for Norway. That Erling Haaland guy is fantastically entertaining. You go and search up some videos. He's done all sorts of really fun videos. Apparently, 9 years ago as a teenager, he was in some Norwegian rap group, which is crazy. And, you know, he just seems like he'd be a fun, entertaining dude to hang out with. So I don't know what bandwagon you've jumped on. But I'm hitching my wagon to Norway. Although, I don't know if they're going to get past England. I mean, it is England, after all. They were the only team to even score on Mexico all tournament. So, we'll have to wait and see. But love to get hear from you. You can call or text 705-264-9310. Who you jumped on the bandwagon for?
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0: Shine, Get Your Shine On by Florida Georgia Line. And that song was popular before ever being released.
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0: So they knew that when they recorded their fall 2020 show at Joe's Bar in Chicago, their live show, they knew right off the bat that that song, Get Your Shine On, was going to be a huge hit. Well, you know, before it was ever released as a single, because it was a live favorite anytime they played it anywhere. Brian Kelly from Florida Georgia Line said, we were going back to the studio listening to certain things, and we muted everything else, and you could just hear the crowd. Everybody was singing every word to that. So we knew it was going to be the biggest song we've got live, and it's really going well in the arenas, and it just made sense to put it out as a single. And, you know, I think Florida Georgia Line were pretty good with picking their singles. What do you think?
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0: Beautiful day today. Mostly sunshine all day. A high of 27. We might get a couple clouds coming through this afternoon, but those are then going to disappear as we drop down to 12 overnight tonight to a beautifully clear sky. And another beautiful sunny day tomorrow. A high of 26. And then as we get into Sunday, sunshine again and 27. And then maybe a little bit of rain to end the weekend. And then some clouds into next week, but still into the high 20s and low 30s. All through early next week.
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0: Emily Reed here on Country 93.1. And I don't know if you saw the conversation that was posted on our Country 93.1 Facebook page that Dean Tripp this morning posted, asking for what are some affordable ways to have fun in Timmins. And then on the air this morning, he was talking about things like geocaching, all the different events the library puts on, you know, just bird watching, simple things that you can go do outdoors, especially now that we've had some incredible weather, and it's going to stay that way for the next few days anyways. Like, right through the through Saturday, sunshine and high 20s, maybe a little bit of rain on Sunday, but then again, in the next week, high 20s and mix of sun and clouds. You can do a lot of great outdoor things. But the question is, what are some affordable ways that you can have some fun? You know, then don't got to worry about a budget necessarily. What can you go and do? So if you want to join that conversation over on the Country 93.1 Timmins Best Country Facebook page, it'd be really helpful because, you know, we're into that time of year, especially trying to keep the kids entertained with summer being here. And yeah, what are you doing with them? You're gonna run out of ideas, right? So maybe you can help share those ideas around on Facebook.
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0: Beautiful day today. Mostly sunshine all day, a high of 27. We might get a couple clouds coming through this afternoon, but those are then going to disappear as we drop down to 12 overnight tonight to a beautifully clear sky. And another beautiful sunny day tomorrow, a high of 26. And then as we get into Sunday, sunshine again and 27. And then maybe a little bit of rain to end the weekend, and then some clouds into next week, but still into the high 20s and low 30s all through early next week.
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0: Simmons. 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

0: Dierks Bentley Gold Country 93.1. How you doing? Continuing the conversation that Dean Tripp started this morning on the Country 93 and Facebook page. He was talking about it on air, and the question was, what are some affordable ways to have fun in Timmins? Geocaching, bird watching, things like that. And we did get a text message into the Country 93.1 Hospital Foundation 50-50 text line. For a couple, actually, people said this. The one I'm going to read comes from Aaron, who said, going to the beach. My kids absolutely love it. I'm sure they'd actually prefer going to the beach, spending the day in the water, than if we were to go down to Canada's Wonderland. And first of all, okay, that's helpful. You know, save you a lot of money doing that. I don't know if my kids would. They'd probably prefer Wonderland. But I appreciate the text message, Aaron. Because, yeah, the beach is a good one, especially with the weather we've been having. If you get a few days off during the week, take the kids there, get in the water, enjoy it. There's lots of great beaches, right? I mean, the two big ones that come to mind, obviously Gillies Lake and Hersey Lake. Hersey's kind of probably the main one you'll see most people at. But if you haven't been out there, Saturday, if you're working during the week, Saturday, 27 and sunshine, beautiful day to get to the beach. Just make sure you're sunscreening up.
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0: Beautiful day today. Mostly sunshine all day. A high of 27. We might get a couple clouds coming through this afternoon, but those are then going to disappear as we drop down to 12 overnight tonight to a beautifully clear sky. And another beautiful sunny day tomorrow. A high of 26. And then as we get into Sunday, sunshine again and 27. And then maybe a little bit of rain to end the weekend. And then some clouds into next week, but still into the high 20s and low 30s. All through early next week.
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0: 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How you doing?
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somehow, some way. We was falling fast, we was jumping in. Blue jean halo hanging off a limb. Two American kids, just like them, every time they play.

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2: Hello, I'm Brad Obang, the political advocate for 39 First Nations across Ontario, including those from North Bay and the Sioux, says the announcement of the Northern Shield Energy Corridor has blindsided First Nations. Richard Coffin has reaction from the Anishinaabeg Nation.
3: Along with saying the pipeline project represents a significant threat to their land, water, and future generations, Grand Council Chief Linda DeBossigue calls the situation alarming, saying no meaningful discussions or consultations took place before its public reveal. She says governments have time and again treated First Nations as an afterthought and only engage in discussions after they've asserted their inherent and treaty rights. DeBossigue says major infrastructure projects that cross First Nations traditional territory must include meaningful engagement, consent, and respect for all First Nations along the project corridors. In a release announcing the proposed route on Monday, the province said it has initiated its duty to consult with Indigenous partners and communities. I'm Richard Coffin.
2: Transport Canada is reminding the public that flying a drone within 5 nautical miles or 9.3 kilometers of wildfires is illegal and dangerous. Officials say as crews continue to battle wildfires across the country, unauthorized drones have been seen near wildfire areas. They say the airspace surrounding wildfires is restricted to aircraft involved in responding to the fire, adding unauthorized drones create a serious risk of collision with firefighting aircraft. Along with the possibility of jail time, the agency says penalties can include fines up to $3,000 for individuals and $15,000 for corporations. And Canada's direct involvement as a co-host of the FIFA World Cup may be over, but officials say it will have a lasting impact. The last match played on Canadian soil was Tuesday night at BC Place. 13 matches were hosted in Toronto and Vancouver. Secretary of State for Sport Adam VanCouverden says from historic matches and record audiences to celebrations in communities right across the country, Canadians have embraced the tournament and come together to support our national team. He says seeing the men's team make history has been a defining moment for our country. VanCouverden also says momentum created through the tournament lays the foundation for stronger hosting capacity, economic opportunity, community infrastructure, and new pathways for children and youth to take part in sport.
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6: Beautiful day today. Mostly sunshine all day. A high of 27. We might get a couple clouds coming through this afternoon, but those are then going to disappear as we drop down to 12 overnight tonight to a beautifully clear sky. And another beautiful sunny day tomorrow. A high of 26. And then as we get into Sunday, sunshine again and 27. And then maybe a little bit of rain to end the weekend. And then some clouds into next week, but still into the high 20s and low 30s. All through early next week.
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1: Hey, keep your ears open. Next week, Tim Hortons Camp Day is coming up on Wednesday, July the 15th. So that's next Wednesday. And we'll actually have morning show host Dean Tripp along with the Country 93.1 Dean Machine and Katrina out as well at Tim Hortons from 11 to 1. So keep your ears and your eyes peeled on social media and here on Country 93.1 to find out exactly the location and what's going on, all that stuff. But essentially, tons of money is going to get raised to send kids to camp next Wednesday, whether it's hot coffee or iced coffee, and a lot of different Tim Hortons locations will sell additional items that will all the money from those will go towards Camp Day as well. So if you're interested in anything like that and helping out, that will be the time to do it. And hey, sometimes there's some fun things going on as well. So Camp Day, Tim Hortons Camp Day, next Wednesday, 11 to 1, Dean and Katrina will be live on location.
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0: Matt Paisley, man. That guy knows how to write a clever song. Oh, the world there on Country 93.1. How you doing? Okay, before we get too far into anything, before we get into any more music, which we will get to very, very shortly, actually, we'll have a great Haley Benedict song coming up and a classic from Dwight Yoakam very, very soon as well. I want to quickly mention, just real fast, some community stuff that is happening. So there are a bunch of Lions Club concerts in the park that are happening throughout the summer. There's a few of them. So the next one for you to get out and see is in a couple of weeks, July 21st at Schumacher Lions Club Park. That's the one that over at the McIntyre Arena, if you go towards, if you, you know, turn left of the lights, if you're coming from Timmins, turn right if you're coming from South Porcupine, and you go towards the parking lot. If you go past the arena, past the curling club, and you keep going just a little bit, there's like a playground there and a little pavilion. That's where the music is being held. And on the 21st is Coldwater. Then August 4th, the Shaftmen are playing. And August 11th will be the Wednesday Nighters. So you can, it's absolutely free to go and check these out. Sometimes they will have things for sale. Like sometimes they'll have some hot dogs and whatever on certain days. So, you know, you can check that out. But it's going to be a blast. Some great local music. And the details are listed in the events section at mytimmonsnow.com.
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0: Beautiful day today. Mostly sunshine all day. A high of 27. We might get a couple clouds coming through this afternoon, but those are then going to disappear as we drop down to 12 overnight tonight to a beautifully clear sky. And another beautiful sunny day tomorrow. A high of 26. And then as we get into Sunday, sunshine again and 27. And then maybe a little bit of rain to end the weekend. And then some clouds into next week, but still into the high 20s and low 30s all through early next week.
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0: say so. Dan and Shay, their latest called Say So. This is Country 93.1, and well, they got an interesting story of how they met for the very first time.
1: Myths, legends, stories, buttons, backtracks.
0: So if we go back, December 7th, 2012, Dan Smyers, was living in this house. And he said, quote, "I was living in a terrible house, the worst house of all time, that I found it on Craigslist for $100 a month when I first moved to Nashville. No locks on the door, no heat, no air conditioning. It was rough." Well, then Shay Mooney came over with a buddy, and we just started singing together. Singing cover songs, making stuff up on the spot. It was about 4 in the morning, and we were like, we should write together. A couple hours later, we woke up and wrote a song. And then the very first song we wrote got put on hold, though. But yeah, so they just had a house party, basically. A little get-together in a house with no locks, no heat, no heat, no AC. It's $100 a month. And that led to Dan and Shay. So, thank you, Craigslist.
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3: This is Brenda Beaven, coordinator for the Cochrane District Crime Stoppers Board. The Timmins Police Service would like your help in identifying this thief. On Sunday, March 8th, 2026, at approximately 4:39 in the afternoon, a man was seen on CCTV camera entering Home Depot Timmins, empty-handed, but at 4:45, he's seen leaving the store pushing a flat cart with a Weber barbecue valued at $1,199. He passed all points of sale, making no attempt to pay. The male is described as white, wearing a gray hoodie with the hood up over a gray ball cap with a flat peak, blue jeans, and green rubber boots. You'll find his photo on the MyTimmonsNow.com website and on the Crime Stoppers website at cdcrimestoppers.ca. If you know who this thief is, you can remain anonymous by calling Crime Stoppers at 1-800-222-TIPS or using the internet and using the Submit a Tip tab at cdcrimestoppers.ca. You will not be identified and will not have to testify in court, and if your information leads to an arrest, you could be eligible for a reward of up to $2,000. If you know something, do the right thing and call Crime Stoppers.
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0: I'm not okay. Jelly Roll, Country 93.1. How you doing? So this weekend, Katrina and the Country 93.1 Dean Machine is going to be back out and about at a few different locations, a few different places. And to top it all off, she will have another opportunity for you to win Rock on the River tickets. Yeah, some weekend passes will be up for grabs, so make sure you go by and see Katrina wherever she happens to be and get the code word to text in throughout the weekend, and we'll have a couple more passes to give out on Monday morning, so keep your ears peeled. Then, throughout next week, Dean Tripp will have a chance for you to win some Country 93.1 Rock on the River passes as well, with a little bit of an extra twist. So next week, he's going to play a game called 5 in 30. You may have heard him play this before. Five questions in 30 seconds. And then you will get yourself, or you have a chance to win anyways, a pair of VIP tickets to the Saturday Night Country Show with Russell Dickerson, Jade Eagleson, Nate Hall, Eric McKenna-Givens. And when it's all said and done, at the end of next week, so on the 17th, and we got five winners throughout the week, two of those winners will get upgraded to be included in a meet and greet with Russell Dickerson. So next week, not only do you have a chance at winning VIP passes to the Saturday Night Show, but if you do win, you can get upgraded to meet and greet as well. So it's going to be a wonderful week next week. Keep your ears open, and hopefully you can win some Rock on the River passes.
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0: Beautiful day today. Mostly sunshine all day, a high of 27. We might get a couple clouds coming through this afternoon, but those are then going to disappear as we drop down to 12 overnight tonight to a beautifully clear sky. And another beautiful sunny day tomorrow, a high of 26. And then as we get into Sunday, sunshine again and 27. And then maybe a little bit of rain to end the weekend and then some clouds into next week, but still into the high 20s and low 30s all through early next week.
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0: Bumpiness. Muscadine Bloodline is the name of that band, and that song is called Me On You, and this is Country 93.1. How you doing? A lot of great things happening this summer, and we've had some great events so far, right? The Patin Feast, which was brand new, which is really cool. Coming up next weekend, the 17th, 18th, is Cap Craze up in Kapuskasing with Tim Hicks, followed by the next weekend after that, July 24th and 25th, is Rock on the River with just absolutely insane lineups, right? The Rock Night, if you're into rock, has broken the record already for sales, which is insane. It's the Offspring, though. If you're a rock fan, the Offspring is there's the Offspring. And then Country Night is chugging along nicely as well. That's Russell Dickerson, Jade Eagleson, Nate Holler, and McKenna Givens. What? That lineup is crazy. A few people have said to me, Shane, I don't know if I'm really familiar with Russell Dickerson or Jade Eagleson or Nate Holler or McKenna Givens. And I can understand McKenna Givens, right? She's brand new, doesn't have a whole lot out there yet. She's really just kind of starting out. Nate Holler, we have a few songs, but yeah, he's only around in a couple years, so I can understand that. But Jade Eagleson has had like nine or ten top 10 hits. Everything he's released has gone top 10. I guarantee you, you've heard his songs and you know him. And same with Russell Dickerson. He's had 5 top 5 hits here in Canada as well, including a number 1 song and 3 number 2s. So I guarantee you, you've heard their songs before if you go and take a listen. We've been sharing some of their music videos to the Country 93.1 Facebook page as well, so go check those out. We'll share some of their big hits that you'll probably know. And then get your tickets, because you're not going to want to miss out on this, right? And if we want to keep these country nights coming back to Rock on the River, we got to keep attending them. So ROTR.ca to get them.
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0: Beautiful day today. Mostly sunshine all day, a high of 27. We might get a couple clouds coming through this afternoon, but those are then going to disappear as we drop down to 12 overnight tonight to a beautifully clear sky. And another beautiful sunny day tomorrow, a high of 26. And then as we get into Sunday, sunshine again and 27. And then maybe a little bit of rain to end the weekend and then some clouds into next week, but still into the high 20s and low 30s all through early next week.
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0: Alan Jackson, Good Time, Country 93.1. I'm Carly Kincaid. Looks like we're going to see some nice temperatures for the next few days, 27, 26, 27. Maybe some rain on Sunday, so it'll cool things down just a little bit. Well, Luke Bryan is celebrating his 50th birthday next week, and he's throwing quite a big party by the sounds of things. And so he's pranking Blake Shelton, who also recently turned 50, saying, "I said this is a save the date, but I didn't even put the date on there when I sent him the invitation." He says, "I wear 50 a lot better than him." Luke Bryan is next.
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6: It's a cloudy evening over Timmins tonight, and you're going to see more clouds rolling in. It's going to be mostly cloudy overnight. High of 27 today, dropping down to a low of 12 overnight. Tomorrow and Saturday are looking sunny with temps in the mid-20s, while Sunday has a chance of showers.
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0: Mackenzie Porter, have your beer. Country 93.1. We just talked about how Luke Bryan is turning 50 next week. Blake Shelton just turned 50. So they were born in 1976, and a lot of things have changed since 1976, specifically first names. So if you know anyone named Michael, Jason, Christopher, James, or David, or Jennifer, Amy, Melissa, Heather, or Angela, there is a very good chance that they were born either in 1976 or around 1976, because those were the top five boys' names and the top five girls' names. There is one, however, that stands out. It stood the test of time. That name is James. So it was fourth most popular in 1976. It's number six to this day. But the difference is James is now also being used for girls.
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0: Every time I fall, I get back up again. 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
1: All this hour, we've been talking about things that are 50, like Luke Bryan and Blake Shelton. The names Michael, Jason, Jennifer, and Amy, those were at the top of the list. And also, Opus Attica is celebrating its 50th anniversary. So there's a whole weekend of family fun and entertainment and special events happening July 31st to August 2nd. So you can go and take this in. There's going to be a market. And I love markets because you can always buy amazing things that you either didn't know existed, or you can't buy anywhere else, or you can't make, because some of the baking that shows up at these markets, oh, to die for. So if you want more information about this, just go to mytimmonsnow.com.
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5: It's a cloudy evening over Timmins tonight, and you're going to see more clouds rolling in. It's going to be mostly cloudy overnight. High of 27 today, dropping down to a low of 12 overnight. Tomorrow and Saturday are looking sunny with temps in the mid-20s, while Sunday has a chance of showers.
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0: Country 93.1, Justin Moore, you look like I need a drink. Maybe it's a good stiff cup of coffee. It's that time in the afternoon, I think. I'm Carly Kincaid, so we're taking a bit of a vacation later this summer just to get away for a bit, and super excited about it. But there's one thing I am not excited about, okay? It doesn't matter where you go or how long you go for, you should always bring a bathing suit. Even if you don't plan to go swimming, what if there's a hot tub at the hotel and you want to go in the hot tub, right? So I do have a couple of bathing suits that I'll take, but I kind of think I should probably buy another. And bathing suit shopping is the worst. So that's what I'm not looking forward to when it comes to my vacation.
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3: It's a cloudy evening over Timmins tonight, and you're going to see more clouds rolling in. It's going to be mostly cloudy overnight. High of 27 today, dropping down to a low of 12 overnight. Tomorrow and Saturday are looking sunny with temps in the mid-20s, while Sunday has a chance of showers.
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0: Travis Tritt, Country 93.1. How you doing? I'm Carly Kincaid. So when you want to go and see a movie, do you decide what you're going to see based on how long it is? Because some movies are just too long and you don't want to sit there for that length of time. Well, according to a new survey, the ideal movie length is 88 minutes. So just a hair under an hour and a half. So to wrap your head around how long 88 minutes actually is, Zombieland, The Lion King, and Airplane, all 88-minute movies. Some of the things that are out now, not 88 minutes. Toy Story 5 is 102. Supergirl is 108. And the upcoming live-action Moana, which comes to theaters this weekend, 115 minutes.
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12: It's a cloudy evening over Timmins tonight, and you're going to see more clouds rolling in. It's going to be mostly cloudy overnight. High of 27 today, dropping down to a low of 12 overnight. Tomorrow and Saturday are looking sunny with temps in the mid-20s, while Sunday has a chance of showers.
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1: Hello, I'm Brad Obang. The Cochrane District Services Board has launched its 2026 Home Ownership Down Payment Assistance Program. Officials say the program helps eligible households across the district achieve home ownership with up to 10% down payment assistance. The board says the program is done through a loan which is forgivable after 20 years, provided program requirements continue to be met, and it's designed to help low to moderate income households enter the housing market and build long-term housing stability. Officials say funding is limited and applications will be processed on a first-come, first-served basis, with priority consideration given to those currently living in community housing who are looking to purchase a home. Some of the eligibility thresholds include a maximum combined income of just over $141,000, being a first-time home buyer, and more. More information is available at cdsb.care. The political advocate for 39 First Nations across Ontario, including those from North Bay and the Sioux, says the announcement of the Northern Shield Energy Corridor has blindsided First Nations. Richard Coffin has reaction from the Anishinaabeg Nation.
2: Along with saying the pipeline project represents a significant threat to their land, water, and future generations, Grand Council Chief Linda DeBossigay calls the situation alarming, saying no meaningful discussions or consultations took place before its public reveal. She says governments have time and again treated First Nations as an afterthought and only engage in discussions after they've asserted their inherent and treaty rights. DeBossigay says major infrastructure projects that cross First Nations traditional territory must include meaningful engagement, consent, and respect for all First Nations along the project corridors. In a release announcing the proposed route on Monday, the province said it has initiated its duty to consult with Indigenous partners and communities. I'm Richard Coffin.
1: And four Constance Lake residents are facing drug possession charges following the search of a home in the community on Tuesday morning. The Anishinaabe Police Service says officers executed a search warrant at a residence and seized suspected fentanyl, crystal methamphetamine, cash, and drug paraphernalia. The estimated value of the drug seized is $18,000. The service says one of the accused was released from custody pending a future court date, and the other three were remanded into custody following a bail hearing yesterday.
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3: It's a cloudy evening over Timmins tonight, and you're going to see more clouds rolling in. It's going to be mostly cloudy overnight. High of 27 today, dropping down to a low of 12 overnight. Tomorrow and Saturday are looking sunny with temps in the mid-20s, while Sunday has a chance of showers.
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0: Cameron Whitcomb, Kingdom of Fear, Country 93.1. Happy pre-Friday. We are getting closer and closer to that weekend and getting closer and closer to wrapping up our work day today. So we went to walk the dogs last night, and the mosquitoes in our neighborhood are just absolutely vicious. There are so many of them. They're big and they come after us. I mean, it's not very nice of them, honestly, but we spray all the spray. So get home last night after spraying all the spray, and I still had mosquito bites all over the tops of my legs, and I was wearing jeans.
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0: Alison Krauss, Country 93.1. So every night before I go to bed, I do my Duolingo. And I understand that that's probably not the best time to be learning a new language, but here we are. I've got a streak of about 1,200 days at this point. I'm trying to learn French. Well, new research suggests that multilingualism significantly slows brain aging. So in this study that they did, they talked to people who spoke 1, 2, 3, and 4 languages, and they found that people who spoke 2 languages had brains appearing 6 years younger than those who only spoke 1 language. 3 language speakers gained 7 years, and 4 language speakers showed brains nearly 13 years younger. So at least I'm trying.
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11: It's a cloudy evening over Timmins tonight, and you're going to see more clouds rolling in. It's going to be mostly cloudy overnight. High of 27 today, dropping down to a low of 12 overnight. Tomorrow and Saturday are looking sunny with temps in the mid-20s, while Sunday has a chance of showers.
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0: Fast Cars and Freedom, Rascal Flatts. Pretty sure they'll do that song live in concert at Boots and Hearts, which is coming up super quick. So it's the Chicks and Rascal Flatts, along with Russell Dickerson and Brett Kissel, Carolyn Dawn Johnson, James Barker Band. That's just the tip of the iceberg. August 7th to 9th at Burles Creek Event Grounds. 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
3: This is Brenda Beaven, coordinator for the Cochrane District Crime Stoppers Board. The Timmins Police Service would like your help in identifying this thief. On Sunday, March 8th, 2026, at approximately 4:39 in the afternoon, a man was seen on CCTV camera entering Home Depot Timmins, empty-handed, but at 4:45, he's seen leaving the store pushing a flat cart with a Weber barbecue valued at $1,199. He passed all points of sale, making no attempt to pay. The male is described as white, wearing a gray hoodie with the hood up over a gray ball cap with a flat peak, blue jeans, and green rubber boots. You'll find his photo on the MyTimmonsNow.com website and on the Crime Stoppers website at cdcrimestoppers.ca. If you know who this thief is, you can remain anonymous by calling Crime Stoppers at 1-800-222-TIPS or using the internet and using the Submit a Tip tab at cdcrimestoppers.ca. You will not be identified and will not have to testify in court, and if your information leads to an arrest, you could be eligible for a reward of up to $2,000. If you know something, do the right thing and call Crime Stoppers.
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1: Hello, I'm Brad Obang. The Cochrane District Services Board has launched its 2026 Home Ownership Down Payment Assistance Program. Officials say the program helps eligible households across the district achieve home ownership with up to 10% down payment assistance. The board says the program is done through a loan which is forgivable after 20 years, provided program requirements continue to be met, and it's designed to help low to moderate income households enter the housing market and build long-term housing stability. Officials say funding is limited and applications will be processed on a first-come, first-served basis, with priority consideration given to those currently living in community housing who are looking to purchase a home. Some of the eligibility thresholds include a maximum combined income of just over $141,000, being a first-time home buyer, and more. More information is available at cdsb.care. The political advocate for 39 First Nations across Ontario, including those from North Bay and the Sioux, says the announcement of the Northern Shield Energy Corridor has blindsided First Nations. Richard Coffin has reaction from the Anishinaabeg Nation.
2: Along with saying the pipeline project represents a significant threat to their land, water, and future generations, Grand Council Chief Linda DeBossigue calls the situation alarming, saying no meaningful discussions or consultations took place before its public reveal. She says governments have time and again treated First Nations as an afterthought and only engage in discussions after they've asserted their inherent and treaty rights. DeBossigue says major infrastructure projects that cross First Nations traditional territory must include meaningful engagement, consent, and respect for all First Nations along the project corridors. In a release announcing the proposed route on Monday, the province said it has initiated its duty to consult with Indigenous partners and communities. I'm Richard Coffin.
1: And four Constance Lake residents are facing drug possession charges following the search of a home in the community on Tuesday morning. The Anishinaabe Police Service says officers executed a search warrant at a residence and seized suspected fentanyl, crystal methamphetamine, cash, and drug paraphernalia. The estimated value of the drug seized is $18,000. The service says one of the accused was released from custody pending a future court date, and the other three were remanded into custody following a bail hearing yesterday.
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4: It's a cloudy evening over Timmins tonight, and you're going to see more clouds rolling in. It's going to be mostly cloudy overnight. High at 27 today, dropping down to a low of 12 overnight. Tomorrow and Saturday are looking sunny with temps in the mid-20s, while Sunday has a chance of showers.
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0: 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I'm Carly Kincaid. 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

0: Heads Carolina, tails California. Jody Messina, Country 93.1. So I'm a dog parent. I'm a puppy parent. And we've got two Shih Tzus, and they like to go for walks mostly. And if they're not walking, they're just sniffing and lifting their legs. But it's important to get them outside, even when it's summertime. But you do have to be extra careful in the heat. We get hot, they get hot. They just show it differently. So be extra careful. And there are things that we know. Don't let them walk on hot pavement, stuff like that. But here's something that not everyone knows. Give your dog a haircut if they need it. Ours often need it just so that they can see, because it grows right in front of their eyes. But don't shave them, because some dogs have an extra layer of hair that actually helps to keep them cool in the summer. So keep that in mind.
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10: It's a cloudy evening over Timmins tonight, and you're going to see more clouds rolling in. It's going to be mostly cloudy overnight. High of 27 today, dropping down to a low of 12 overnight. Tomorrow and Saturday are looking sunny with temps in the mid-20s, while Sunday has a chance of showers.
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0: Buck Band, Country 93.1. We give you the legendary breakfast every Sunday morning starting at 8, hosted by Drew Ferris. If you've got a song that you think would be the perfect fit for the legendary breakfast, let us know at mytimmonsnow.com. I'm Carly Kincaid. That's it. That's all for me. I'm out. Thank you for being here. We will do it all over again tomorrow, the Friday edition. And I'm going to leave you with Joe Nichols. Next.
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2: Hello, I'm Brad Obang. The Cochrane District Services Board has launched its 2026 Home Ownership Down Payment Assistance Program. Officials say the program helps eligible households across the district achieve home ownership with up to 10% down payment assistance. The board says the program is done through a loan which is forgivable after 20 years, provided program requirements continue to be met, and it's designed to help low to moderate income households enter the housing market and build long-term housing stability. Officials say funding is limited and applications will be processed on a first-come, first-served basis, with priority consideration given to those currently living in community housing who are looking to purchase a home. Some of the eligibility thresholds include a maximum combined income of just over $141,000, being a first-time home buyer, and more. More information is available at cdsb.care. The political advocate for 39 First Nations across Ontario, including those from North Bay and the Sioux, says the announcement of the Northern Shield Energy Corridor has blindsided First Nations. Richard Coffin has reaction from the Anishinaabeg Nation.
3: Along with saying the pipeline project represents a significant threat to their land, water, and future generations, Grand Council Chief Linda DeBossige calls the situation alarming, saying no meaningful discussions or consultations took place before its public reveal. She says governments have time and again treated First Nations as an afterthought and only engage in discussions after they've asserted their inherent and treaty rights. DeBossige says major infrastructure projects that cross First Nations traditional territory must include meaningful engagement, consent, and respect for all First Nations along the project corridors. In a release announcing the proposed route on Monday, the province said it has initiated its duty to consult with Indigenous partners and communities. I'm Richard Coffin.
2: And four Constance Lake residents are facing drug possession charges following the search of a home in the community on Tuesday morning. The Anishinaabe Police Service says officers executed a search warrant at a residence and seized suspected fentanyl, crystal methamphetamine, cash, and drug paraphernalia. The estimated value of the drug seized is $18,000. The service says one of the accused was released from custody pending a future court date, and the other three were remanded into custody following a bail hearing yesterday.
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4: It's a cloudy evening over Timmins tonight, and you're going to see more clouds rolling in. It's going to be mostly cloudy overnight. High of 27 today, dropping down to a low of 12 overnight. Tomorrow and Saturday are looking sunny with temps in the mid-20s, while Sunday has a chance of showers.
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10: It's a cloudy evening over Timmins tonight, and you're going to see more clouds rolling in. It's going to be mostly cloudy overnight. High of 27 today, dropping down to a low of 12 overnight. Tomorrow and Saturday are looking sunny with temps in the mid-20s, while Sunday has a chance of showers.
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